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It's Elton John, Benny and the Jets on Classic Hits KDLM.

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We are cruising our way on to 10 o'clock, my friends, on your Friday TGIF. It's Huey Lewis in the News, the heart of rock and roll, on Classic Hits KDLM.

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0: Spend your afternoon rocking with Dave Lee.